house for Christmas, and you keep it just for fun, for a laugh. They say that when you get married,

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2: One ticket, please. 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Yeah, she's at home.

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Yes, I'll admit that I'm a fool for you. 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

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I won't be able to see you anymore because of my obligations and the ties that you have. We've been meeting here every day. And since this is our last day together, I want to hold you just one more time. When you turn and walk away, don't look back. I want to remember you just like this. Let's just kiss and say goodbye.

0: I certainly was in the right.
1: Yeah, it's definitely like he was cruising for bruising.
2: De muziek van Bo.